best you could. You was just trying to survive your pain. You were like a flower, a gentle flower, a black rose that grew through concrete.

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0: 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The Quiet Storm with Lenny Green. 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

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Car dealerships, you hear them on the announcement. I have a lot of commercials. You got the Martin Luther King, and you got the Lippman Funeral Home, Martin Luther King.

I'm in my late 60s. My husband died a few years ago. He did all of our taxes. I sold a piece of property last year, and I forgot to claim the proceeds of the sale. Next thing I know, I got a letter from the IRS telling me that I owe over $50,000. Now I have a huge tax problem. I don't have that kind of money. I wish I knew who to call.

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1: WQBE, Viva 107, it is Monday, Tuesday. Good morning to Deacon Sheely and all the yard men's out there. Good morning to you, because it's Monday, Tuesday.

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soul, like a sin. Oh Lord, he came on into. Now, Spin, I want you to come on and let's get on out of here.

V1017. It's Dee Dee. Miss P had me cracking up this morning, y'all. I just got to be honest. I always got to have her on before the show. She is the pride of Albany. I'm talking about, of course, yes, Miss P. That's Lady P. And we get started extra early right here at V1017. The antics will continue, just so you know. 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

Happy Tuesday. We're V1017, today's mix of R&B. Ebony Williams checking in. Hope you're having a great morning so far. If it's not going so well for you, you know, you can let me know. DM me at It's Ebony Williams.

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